that you return one day. But in your prison state, you may as well not be here at all. You wear a thin disguise, it's from yourself you hide.

nothing that I can't fix. Cause I can do it in the mix. And if your man gives you trouble just to move out on a double, and you don't let it trouble your brain, cause away goes trouble down the drain. Said away goes trouble down the drain.